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With every sunset, I gain a memory. With every sunrise, I forget. 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Cause you are not your mind. You're a medium to something divine. Well, usually I'm a large to everything. It's how we do it until the Lone Star State. I'm not always American, cause some puns just don't translate.

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Let me land a home run, so I can lend you a hand to run a home. A throne is better off double slaughtered. Love it out when number one comes along. 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Just a hopscotch around the soda. Be the first and last to vacate to Minnesota. Sing the chorus, sing the verse, I'll meet you at the coda.

I still feel. I focus on the pain, the only thing that's real. The needle tears a hole, the old familiar sting. Try to kill it all away, but I remember everything.